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The electric one. Does it shock you, see?

Run your fingers through my hair. Touch me. Let's go straight to number one.

what's up out there? Rap All Stars. We gonna remix that track Last Christmas. We gonna flip it around. And it goes something like this. You ready?